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Kane, hey, no tsunamis, please. No tsunamis are expected for California after the 7.3 magnitude quake rocked Mexico and Guatemala earlier today. Hey, how you hanging in there? Let's rock and roll the right way with CC.

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2: I'm going to wow the people who love showbiz with this. We have an exclusive this week with our movie reviewer. Let's welcome, with no further ado, Lindsey Graham's sister to the show.
3: Oh, heavens to Betsy. This is Lindsey Graham's sister, Senator Darlene Graham. And it's time for this week's movie reviews. Am I qualified to review movies? No, but I reckon that not being qualified isn't a deal breaker. So now I'm leading another job position I've never done before. And I do declare that there's only one movie opening this week, and that's the highly anticipated The Odyssey. Oh, my stars, this was a good movie. I give it an A rating, and I have such a connection to this Greek mythology because Lindsay used to quote the Greek god of testicles all the time. Yep, testicles and his two swollen doohickey plums. And it's very appropriate that this Greek movie debuts the week Lindsay died, because he was a great believer of Sodom and Gomorrah, which I know are biblical cities, but fun fact, scholars connect their narrative to the ancient Greek mythology concept of divine hospitality. Yeah, Lindsay loved all things Sodom. Okay, that's it for this week. So go to the theaters, and I'll go to ChatGPT so I can George Costanza my way through all these highfalutin Senate committees. Heavens to Betsy.
2: Heavens to Betsy. So that is an
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7: If I were to ask you what makes for a good night's sleep, you'd probably say a dark, quiet room, not too many things on your mind. But every night when you go to get some Z's, how often do you really think about the temperature in your bedroom? Temperature may be one of the most underappreciated factors in sleep. That's according to the Senior Vice President of Research and Scientific Affairs at the National Sleep Foundation. We often hear about lights and screens and stress, but even modest changes in temperature and airflow can influence both how quickly you fall asleep and how deeply you stay asleep. Most experts will recommend a room temperature of 60 to 67 degrees Fahrenheit. You might also experiment with your sheets and what you actually wear to bed. Play around a bit and see what improves your sleep. You might be delightfully surprised. I'm Dr. Sanjay Gupta, helping you live a better life.
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Oh, yes. The Shat is 95 years young, and apparently he's got his own metal band. The name? Well, I can't say on the radio. But they're playing Riot Fest in Chicago in September.

0: We've got World Cup soccer on Sunday, the culmination of all the hype, all the hard work, all of the fun we've had over the past month. It's the World Cup final, and it's happening on Sunday. 12 o'clock kickoff in New Jersey. The old guard versus the new. I can't believe Lionel Messi is facing Lamine Yamal, a man that he met as a baby for a photo shoot, completely unrelated to the sport of soccer. And, wow. Now we've got a game to play. Spain's 19-year-old prodigy and the 39-year-old captain in Lionel Messi in Argentina. Man, it's going to be nuts. Spain and Argentina. 12 o'clock kickoff on Sunday. 107.7 The Bone.
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8: A better life with Dr. Sanjay Gupta.
9: When you need your body to perform, but some of your muscles are having trouble, other muscles can sometimes help compensate. This is a great thing short term. But long-term, it can lead to serious and even chronic aches and pains. So if you've got nagging stiffness or irritation somewhere, don't push through it. Try to figure out why it's happening and how you can correct it. Strength and conditioning specialist Dana Santa says, performing exercises at a deliberate tempo makes it easier to notice when the wrong muscles are taking over, and also gives the intended muscles a chance to engage before that compensation kicks in. Dana suggests that starting with primary movement patterns such as squatting, hinging, pushing, pulling, rotating, and core can help make compensation easiest to identify and to address. I'm Dr. Sanjay Gupta, helping you live a better life.
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Wherever you spend your weekend, I hope you spend it with someone special. Come together. The weekend begins. Hope you like it. Talk to you on the other side of it. With the Rock of the Bay. 107.7 The Bone.

0: Now, it's time to get your rock on with Steve Gorman and Cheap Tricks Robin Zander. This is Steve Gorman Rocks, the Robin Zander edition, with your hosts Steve Gorman and Robin Zander. Welcome to the show.
1: Welcome to Steve Gorman Rocks. This is the Robin Zander edition, which is to say Robin Zander is joining us for the night. Robin, thank you for taking the time, sir. It is an absolute pleasure to talk with you.
2: Hey, it's a very pleasure to be with you. And, you know, as we were just saying, we haven't talked in a long time.
1: It's been a hot minute, as they say. The first time Robin and I met was 1989. A young band who had never even made their first record was playing a gig, and Robin Zander happened to be in Atlanta, Georgia, walked up, and that band, my band, the Black Crowes, almost stopped playing at the sight of him. It was like, wait, that's Robin Zander. Oh, my God. We've never been more happy to see somebody in our lives.
2: Hey, the reason I walked up is because the music you guys are playing was fantastic. I was knocked out, and I had to see who the hell are these guys. Sure enough, it was a pleasure meeting you all.
1: Well, every you know, everybody in every band has that first big time hero moment, and you represented that for all of us. It's something that we talked about for years and years, and I'm blown away that you remember it, but it means the world to us. So we're going to get into a lot of stuff, but nothing more important than the music. So let's start with a little Cheap Trick song that we're all very familiar with. This is Surrender. Hey, it's Steve Gorman. When you speed, you have less time to react. Follow the speed limit to keep other road users safe. 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

0: Def Leppard with Photograph on Steve Gorman Rocks. Robin Zander of Cheap Trick is with us for the first hour of the night tonight. Def Leppard, a band that you're very familiar with. You guys have been on the road. You've played a lot of shows with Def Leppard. You've played shows with so many bands. Who are you always happy to see play? There's probably more than one, but who comes to mind?
1: The Who. Yeah, because one of my fondest memories of 1979, I believe, when AC/DC and Cheap Trick were touring the world, basically, and we were kind of unknown bands since we both got this chance to play with The Who at Zeppelinplatz in Germany, where Hitler did his work, rallies and stuff. And I was a big Who fan anyway. It's the first time we ever played with them. It just blew my mind. And that was one of my favorite shows of all time.
0: That's great. We got more with Robin Zander coming up. Stick around. Hey, it's Steve Gorman. When you speed, you have less time to react. 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

0: David Bowie, Space Oddity on Steve Gorman Rocks. Robin Zander is joining us for the first hour of the night tonight. Robin, I still say, and I know it wasn't technically y'all's song, but hey, man, I love The Flame. I mean, and in large part because of your vocal performance. Incredible.
1: Hey, well, that's nice of you to say. Because I was never a lead singer in any band, really. I was part of the band. When I joined Cheap Trick, it was a new avenue for me. And I really wasn't very good at it on stage, you know, being these some guys jump around and do somersaults or whatever they do. But I could never do that, you know. People would try to change me and stuff because they felt uncomfortable with me just standing there and singing. Even what I wore was different, you know. Steven Tyler once came up to me, I think it was the first time we toured with him, and said, "Why are you wearing that suit? Put some leather gear on or something, you know?"
2: Yeah.
0: "Where's the scarves, man? Where's the earrings? What are you doing?"
1: I know. It's like, wait a minute, you know?
2: Yeah.
1: But that's okay, because I did that too after that. You know, I figured, okay, I'll try that. You know, why not?
0: Yeah, you got to figure it out as you go. Steven Tyler certainly did. And speaking of Steven Tyler, here's some Aerosmith, Sweet Emotion. 107.7 The Bone.

0: Aerosmith, Sweet Emotion. I'm Steve Gorman Rocks. Robin Zander's hanging out with us tonight. When I think about I Want You to Want Me and all the work, the heavy lifting that song did you guys think like, oh yeah, that's the one. That's going to be the hit.
1: Well, here's what we thought about it. We were big in Japan before anywhere else, right? Mm-hmm. So we went there after playing in a bar with five people standing on their heads in front of thousands of people. And we stayed at a hotel that we had to block the windows out because people in the street were like bothering us and coming up the stairwells. And, you know, it was like the Beatles all over again, only it wasn't the Beatles, it was us. And we kind of were freaked out by that. I can tell you right now that I Want You to Want Me was not going to be originally part of the set. It wasn't until our manager came up to us just before we went on stage and said, look, you guys, this song I Want You to Want Me is in the chart over here. You got to do it. So that's how that got on the record. The record was made with our last $10,000 that we had in our pockets. We were broke. I owe that continuum, you know, to I Want You to Want Me. It was really that song and Budokan as a record that kept us alive. And that's the truth. I mean, it really, really was. And I'm so thankful for that record and the Japanese audience for keeping us alive. Because if it wasn't for that, I don't know what the hell we would have done.
0: Well, in case anyone has been living under a rock for the last 50 years, here is I Want You to Want Me. 107.7 The Bone rocks the bay. Me.

0: Led Zeppelin with Jamaica. If you say Dire Maker, I'm going to correct you. Jamaica on Steve Gorman Rocks from Houses of the Holy. Robin Zander is with us from Cheap Trick. Robin, maybe an easy question to answer, very simple. What celebrity, what rocker, what movie star, whoever, in all of your days, who did you meet that truly left you starstruck?
1: Pete Townshend. Just because I loved that band so much as a kid, you know, when I met those guys, Pete and Roger were in the bar in Germany there. Me and Bon Scott were playing pool. When Pete walked in the room, the whole room stopped. It was unreal, you know, and Roger came up and thanked us, you know, for being around, and they bought us a beer, and we were just numb, kind of in awe. I was anyway.
0: That right there, I mean, I'm also card-carrying Who fan, love Pete Townsend, but man, shooting some stick with Bon Scott, that's pretty special.
1: What a great band, AC/DC.
0: Oh, man, yeah.
1: Almost as good as the Black Crowes.
0: On our best day and their worst, maybe we got in the same ballpark. Hey, Robin, thanks so much, man.
1: It's nice talking to you.
0: Hey, it's Steve Gorman. When you speed, you have less time to react. Follow the speed limit to keep other road users safe. 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
7: 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Oh, by the way, it's Gonzo from Saginaw, Michigan.
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1: Now it's time for a little drama. 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After David Lee Roth left Van Halen in 85, he had this to say.
2: Van Halen is demanding for the audience to make a choice. 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If we have to have a comparison, then fine. I eat you for breakfast, pal.
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0: line, speak to me and breathe on Steve Gorman Rock. Steve, I know your hearing's like majorly damaged from being a rock star, a famous rock star for decades, but we got to turn it up to 11. That is the rules for this next band. Do you agree?
1: Well, there's two things you have to do. You have to turn it up to 11, and then you have to go do a bunch of curls and squats because it's all about muscle mass when you're talking about Danzig. Here's Mother. 1077 The Bone.

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0: Guns N' Roses with Paradise City on Steve Gorman Rocks. That's been the closing song at so many Guns N' Roses concerts over the years. I've said many times, if you hear Paradise City, head for the hills, get out, beat the traffic. That's usually a sign that they're pulling the plug on the show. I live in Minneapolis. Guns N' Roses is going to play here in August at a brand new amphitheater that just opened for the first time this year. I'm looking very forward to it. I haven't seen Guns N' Roses in well over 30 years. And you know what? I'm kind of getting that little anticipation, little butterflies. I'm excited. I mean, I don't normally get excited for a concert I'm going to see a month out. But something about this one has just got me, you know, I'm like, hey, man, that's cool. That's right around the corner. A Public Enemy is opening. Maybe that's part of it, because what a combination. In the late 80s, if you had said Public Enemy and Guns N' Roses would be touring together, anybody would have laughed at you. They would have never been on the same bill. The good thing about all these years later, and with rock music becoming like a lot of art forms, not the dominant art form, maybe you could even say it's a niche art form, all those boundaries, those genre distinctions, they go away. Great artist, Public Enemy. Great artist, Guns N' Roses. Why not go enjoy them both together? I can't wait. 1077 The Bone rocks the bay.
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4: To make a choice, you have to either love us and hate him or vice versa. Well, I'll rise to the challenge. If we have to have

0: Def Leppard, Animal on Steve Gorman Rocks. That leads the obvious question. April Rose, your favorite animal, what is it and why?
1: I feel like we're in kindergarten right now.
0: That works for me. I loved kindergarten. It was awesome. I got some applesauce and a nap every day. What could be better?
1: I'd go with a horse because I used to ride horses.
0: Really?
1: Yeah, I love horses.
0: Oh,
1: what about you, Steve?
0: The beaver. They smack their tail in the water to warn others that they're like, here comes some bad guys. Whap, whap, whap. I love that. I wish I had a tail for that very reason.
1: Oh my gosh, did you take your medicine today? Your medication?
0: No. It's been days. 1077 The Bone.
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1: Steve Gorman Sports. Tennis and golf, to me, are similar in that I just pay attention to the majors. I used to follow both sports a lot more closely back in the 1980s, even in the 90s. But nowadays, limited time, I tune in for the big ones. So right now, suffice to say, after watching Wimbledon last week, I'm now watching the Open Championship, or as we call it, the British Open in golf this week. Today, on the course at Royal Birkdale, Lucas Herbert.

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13: Now,

0: Tom Petty and the Heartbreakers, Don't Do Me Like That, which April, originally he wrote it as Do Me Like That. And then they were, you know, the producer was like, yeah, I think you can come up with something a little stronger. And then he was persuaded to change it to Don't Do Me Like That. And I, for one, think that was the right choice. By the way, I'm making that up. None of that's true.
1: I mean, it could have been a double negative, like, don't not do me like that.
0: And oh,
1: then
0: sure.
1: That would add to it.
0: Okay.
1: There's a lot of different directions we can go in for this.
0: Okay. What's that? There was the Captain and Tennille had Do That To Me One More Time.
1: Yeah, or Britney Spears had Hit Me Baby One More Time. See, we could go all night.
0: Oh, my God. Okay. All right. Well, that gives us something to do. Let's pull an all-nighter. You and me. We're not leaving. And then if you're interested to hear what we come up with on this all-nighter, then join us Monday night. We'll be back then with five more hours of great tunes. Talk to you.
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1: 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Love, love you guys. Keep rocking.
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4: About the house run blue. I come home one Friday. Had to tell the landlady that I lost my job. She said, that don't confront me. Long as I get my money next Friday. Now next Friday I come, I didn't get the rent. And out the door I went.

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I've been walking all day. She said, that don't confront me. Long as I get my money next Friday. Now next Friday I come out and have a rent. And out the door I went.

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0: 7 the bone.
1: Well, we're seeing a little bit of drama, a little controversy, if you will, surrounding the appointment of Darlene Graham Nordone to her late brother Lindsay's Senate.
2: Oh, is that the one they gave
1: some pretty fierce debate.
2: Is that the one, the sister that they gave the seat to, even though she's got no political experience, and
1: that's
2: he's on
1: right.
2: like all these.
1: Well,
2: he's
1: that's
2: on,
1: the thing.
2: Well, and he is like an important guy. As much as you maybe don't like him. I mean, he was on all these boards.
1: He's in an important role.
2: Right. And they just like, well, no experience. You can do this for like the next 4 or 5 months until we find a replacement.
1: Yeah.
2: I mean, how does that work?
1: Yeah,
2: right?
1: Critics are calling it nepotism dressed up as sentimentality because they're saying, you know, that this is tradition, this happens. While supporters say honoring the Graham family legacy is exactly what South Carolina would have wanted. So it's split. It's kind of a split situation.
2: Well, I will tell you this, Chasta, the controversy has apparently gone international. We have someone here who addressed the situation directly in a recent speech to his people, and we have the address right here. Very, very critical of this.
3: I just heard that Lindsey Graham's sister has been sworn in to the very powerful Senate, and I am furious. How dare you steal that idea from the Democratic People's Republic of North Korea? The Kim

0: 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Live. 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
1: Today is National Hot Dog Day, Chasta. And I hate to be the one to ruin it for everyone, but science, it's science, has some big news concerning hot dogs. Apparently a study was done that analyzed more than 5,000 foods and ranked them in their nutritional impact on the human health. And the verdict on hot dogs on a bun, it knocks 36 minutes off of your life. Per hot
2: Per hot dog. That's crazy.
1: Per freaking hot dog. 36 minutes off your life. That is crazy. So this is disturbing news. Especially if you go to the ballpark and grab a couple of them. I mean, every hot dog, 36 minutes off your life. This one has hit one of our hot dog experts on staff especially hard. And, he's going to take a look at this study.
3: Oh, wow. I'm just beside myself when I heard one wiener can shorten your life by 36 minutes here. Like, just last night, I slid two girthy ones down my throat. So that means 72 minutes gone?
1: Yes.
3: How? Okay, let me just do the math here. All right, a wiener or two a day. All right. Oh, my God. Oh, wow. Well, when you consider the Joey Chestnut of Wiener Goblin, you have no choice but to be worried.
1: Right.
3: Am I right?
1: Right.
3: Wait a second. What about footlongs? Oh, that changes the whole equation. Does that potential gagging take away an extra 10 minutes?
1: Oh.
3: I love the 12 inches. Tell me it isn't so.
1: It's true.
3: And what about the hot and beefy wieners you can find at the rest areas?
1: Huh?
3: I need answers. This is the worst. Still worth it, though.
1: Oh, yeah. Loves his hot dogs, Chasta. Loves his hot dogs.
2: Oh, he does.
1: Absolutely.
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0: show. Here's what you missed.
1: Soccer is still going on. This World Cup lasts forever.
2: Oh, yeah.
1: Now I believe they're down to four teams, but I was reading something. You know who was at the... All the celebrities have been all over the soccer games. Do you know who was at the Team USA game, the match?
2: Who?
1: Between USA and Belgium? Was Jeff Bezos was there. I saw pictures.
2: Okay.
1: And

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1: But first, let's do this. It's time once again for Love Sludge. All right, let's go to our first contestant this morning. You're on the air. Who's this?
2: It's John.
1: Hey, John, you sent in your wife's underwear for testing on Love Sludge. Is that right?
2: I did.
1: Let me ask you this, John. What's your wife's name?
2: It's Lorna.
1: And you think your wife is cheating. Why do you think she's cheating?
2: Well, I was on a business trip for a week, and when I got home, I wanted sex. And her excuse is she has a UTI.
1: And you think because she has a UTI, she's cheating on you?
2: Yes. She was fine when I left. I'm gone for a week, and she has a UTI? I'm pissed.
1: Okay, well, I'm going to tell you what I'm going to do here. We're going to call her in a few moments, okay?
2: Perfect.
1: Okay, you hold on the line. Don't go away. We'll get you on the air with her next.
2: Okay, yeah, I'm here.
1: All right, good stuff. Chasta, there's our first contestant.
3: Well, that's interesting.
1: His wife has a UTI. And he thinks she's cheating.
3: Well, there are other ways to get UTIs. I mean, we'll see. You know what? We'll see how it plays out. I'm jumping the gun here.
1: We will continue on with contestant number one, John. And he said his wife's name was Lorna. We will test.
3: I don't know. I got distracted.
1: You got distracted with the UTI. Exactly.
3: Did you hear me?
1: Hell,
3: I was like, huh?
1: I heard that. Hey, even I had a UTI. My wife goes, you're the only guy I know that gets a UTI.
3: Yeah, I mean.
1: Well, that's when I had. Now, you're wondering how I got a UTI?
3: You had kidney stones,
1: Kidney stones, and it gave me a UTI.
3: Yeah.
1: So, well, we'll call her.
3: I remember that.
1: In just a moment. Chasta, let's also go back to the phone line here because we have John on the line. John, are you still on hold there?
2: Oh, I'm here.
1: And John, just in case anyone missed you earlier on, you sent in your wife's underwear because you think she's cheating on you.
2: Oh, I sure did.
1: You suspect your wife is cheating. You were away for a week. You went on the road for work. When you got back, you wanted sex, and she turned you down.
2: Yeah, that's right. Like, I was on a business trip for a week, right? And when I get home, I wanted sex, and her excuse is she has a UTI.
1: Well, let's give her a call and get down to the bottom of this.
2: Yeah, good.
1: I'm going to put you on hold here until we get her on the air. Is that all right?
2: Yep, perfect. I'll be right here.
1: All right, Chasta calling his wife. Mm-hmm. Love Sludge, testing underwear. He thinks she's cheating. She has a UTI.
4: Hello?
1: Hi, is this Lorna?
4: It is. Who's this?
1: Hi, Lorna. It's the Lamont Show, and I'd love to get you on the radio. We have something truly outstanding for you, but I need your permission to go any further. Can you give me a big yes? You're going to love this.
4: Okay, sure. Yes. This is exciting.
1: Okay, well, you have no idea. So we have your husband, John, on the other line, who thinks that you're cheating on him.
4: What?
1: And I'll let him explain. John, you're on the air. What's happening?
2: I was gone for a week. I wanted, you know, my return home sex, and you had a UTI. You're cheating on me.
4: You're an idiot. What the?
1: So, Lorna, we have a feature on our show where people send in underwear for their spouses to look for foreign DNA.
4: Oh, my God.
1: And John sent in your underwear on Love Sludge.
4: Are you serious? You can't be serious.
2: Oh, I'm serious.
1: So, I have the results in my hand here. Would you like to hear what the lab says?
2: Bring it on.
1: John, Lorna, the lab results show there is not a second set of DNA on her underwear.
2: What? What about the UTI?
4: John, you're a idiot. You can get a UTI from a lot of things.
2: Well, how the did your get infected?
4: Okay, first off, I'm so pissed at you that you think I cheated. I may never talk to you again. Second, the fact that you put this on the radio is so embarrassing. It is so insane. It is just beyond. Like,
2: but you're still not telling me how you got a UTI.
4: John, you're a moron. The last time I had sex with you was a week before you went away. The doctor thinks I got it from you. Like, you can get it
2: from me. From me. That's bullshit. I'm not cheating.
4: No, but you were taking way too long, and the friction is like a common cause of this. Did you not learn anything? Oh my God, I can't even believe we're talking about this.
2: I don't know if I believe you.
1: Okay, John, there was no DNA proof of cheating, though.
3: Wow.
4: John, I've had enough. I'm going to hang up now, okay?
1: Okay, Lorna, you go. Thanks for going on the air with us.
4: Yeah, okay, thanks.
1: John, you're taking too long in the bedroom. That's why she has a UTI.
2: I think she's full of shit.
1: Well, look, you should be happy. There's no DNA proof that she's cheating.
2: Yeah, I guess, but It just doesn't make any sense.
1: Well, John, you might want to pay more attention in health class next time. Thanks for going on the air, my friend.
2: Yeah.
1: Okay.
3: Yeah.
1: So there you have
3: okay, it. Okay, that guy's a freaking moron.
1: And the thing is,
3: rethink her life being with a moron. I said what I said.
1: When you heard it, you go, there's a lot of reasons people get UTIs.
3: There's a lot of reasons. Like, it's not... Wow, I can't even with that guy. Holy smack my head.
1: How would you like to come home to that every day?
3: Oh, yeah. What a joy.
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5: 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And you still want to rock out with your favorite bands in concert.
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0: If your week got stupid and kept you away from the Lamont Show, here's what you missed.
1: The cyclosporiasis, is that how you say it? Sporiasis. Sporiasis, yeah. Whatever.
2: Right.
1: Asis is probably more appropriate here. The outbreak continues to grow. The numbers are getting harder to ignore because now we're in.
2: This is the diarrhea, right?
1: Of
2: this
1: Americans. Is,
2: yeah.
1: Yes. Explosive diarrhea. Uh-huh. Even better. Thousands of Americans have fallen ill in recent weeks from a parasite. It's like a rare bug in the U.S. that spreads through food and water contaminated with feces.
2: Oh. And by the way, why are we seeing this now for the first time?
1: Well, there was some money that was, you know, on the table for things like research awareness and whatnot.
2: And,
1: we stopped doing that.
2: Right.
1: And so, you know, it's amazing what happens when you don't actually watch for stuff like this.
2: And now it's
1: spreading.
2: Who could
1: have saw this coming?
2: Now it's spreading all over the country. Dozens are going to the hospital. Hundreds are going to the hospital.
1: Explosive diarrhea.
2: Oh,
1: yeah,
2: my
1: it's so
2: goodness.
1: Bad. It's so bad.
2: Yeah.
1: It really makes you think about your food source. I'm really glad I have a garden we're eating squash and out of right now. Squash and zucchini out of.
2: Well, Chasta, this is a huge problem. And that's why now our health secretary, RFK Jr., is joining us. This is an exclusive with his guidance on how to navigate this outbreak of explosive diarrhea.
3: Hello, fellow healthy people. 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Just be thankful it's not implosive diarrhea. And America is asking me about the best remedy for this parasite. But I realize that not everyone has access to raw aardvark milk or raccoon testicle antibodies. So my expertise is sharing the next best thing to battle explosive diarrhea. Simple. Buy a big bag of Depends. Boom. And if you do make it to the crapper in time when dealing with this parasite, sorry, Chasta, but this is where the bidet is no longer sufficient.
2: Uh-huh.
3: You must also have a wash rag on a stick. Uh-oh. I feel the bubble guts coming on.
2: Uh-huh.
3: I didn't drink the aardvark milk soon enough, and oh. Okay. Can someone bring me some new pants? Time to replace my underwear and pants. And possibly socks. Yep, socks.
2: Chasta, been there, done that, I'll tell you that.
1: Oh, yeah. I was going to say, you feel seen, don't you?
2: Exactly. See, I might have had that parasite before everyone else.
1: You probably did. Yep, you were trending before it was cool.
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1: Jasta, we also bring you a means to catch cheaters in your life. We have our next contestant right. on Love Sludge on the line. Who's this?
2: This is Patty.
1: Hi, Patty. So you sent your husband's underwear to get DNA tested. Now, what's your husband's name?
2: Yeah, his name is Dan.
1: And how long have you and Dan been married?
2: We've been married almost 2 years.
1: Oh, well, that's very nice. Do you have any kids?
2: Yes, we have twins, and they are a year old.
1: Well, that's wonderful. Well, good for you guys.
2: Yeah, well, good for us, but I think he's cheating on me.
1: Okay, I guess that's bad for you then. So you sent in his underwear for DNA testing. Why, Patty, do you think he's cheating?
2: Well, for like the last, I don't know, maybe 4 months or so, he's been indifferent to me. He's never around. He says he's working late all the time, or his work meetings have been late. And you know what? I've confronted him before, and he said it's all in my imagination.
1: So you sent in his underwear, and I understand there's a little story there as well.
2: Yeah, I end up picking up after him all the time. So when he came in late from one of his, you know, business nights out, and he was, quote, entertaining clients, you know, I picked up the underwear using a freezer bag, and I sent it in because I never even touched it.
1: Well, see, that's the way to do it. All right, Patty, you're probably anxious to hear the results then.
2: Oh, I am, and you know, I'm going to tell you, I'm a little nervous.
1: Well, then sit back, take a deep breath, and relax, because I have the results of the DNA test in my hands. Patty, we tested your husband's underwear. Your suspicions are correct.
2: Oh.
1: There was a second set of DNA in his underwear. Your husband is a cheater.
2: I knew it. I knew he was cheating.
1: All right. Well, now, Patty, I'm going to need you to compose yourself, and we'll try and call him in just a second, okay?
2: Okay. Thank you.
1: You're welcome. So we will call.
3: Oh, God. I feel terrible for her. Entertaining clients. Here we go.
1: We will call her husband in just a moment. So we have Love Sludge going on this morning. Okay, Patty, are you still with us?
2: I am, and I'm so mad. And I'm heartbroken.
1: Well, and understandably so. In case someone just tuned in, moments ago, you discovered that there was DNA proof that your husband is cheating on you.
2: Yes. And I don't know how he could do this to me and my little girls.
1: And how old are your twins?
2: They are a little over a year. And we just celebrated their birthday last month.
1: Okay, well, I'm going to put you on hold and try and get your husband on the air with us, okay?
2: Yes. Thank you.
1: What? You're welcome. So, they've been married 2 years.
4: Hello?
1: Hi, is this Dan?
4: Yeah, this is Dan. Who's this?
1: Hey, Dan, this is Lamont from The Lamont Show. Can I get you on the radio?
4: Yeah, I'll be on the radio when I win.
1: Well, we have a huge surprise for you, but I need you to say yes.
4: Okay, what am I saying yes to?
1: Dan, this is not how this works. You need to give me a yes, and then we can progress from there.
4: Yes, it's a yes. What did I win?
1: Well, we have your wife on the air with us this morning, Dan.
2: How good are you?
4: Huh?
1: Hold on, Patty.
2: I can't believe you would do this to me and our family.
4: What are you talking about?
1: Oh, okay, Dan. Now, we have a feature on our show where people send in their spouse's underwear to test for DNA to see if they're cheating. Patty sent in your underwear, and we found a second set of DNA in your chonies.
4: What?
2: How did you do this? We just celebrated the twins' birthday, and every time I'd ask you what was going on, you told me it's in my imagination and you were working late.
4: You know what? You know what, Patty? I don't want to talk about this right now.
2: Why? Because you can't lie about it now? Because I have witnesses? Because I have proof?
4: Okay, all right. Okay, you want to talk about it? Let's talk about it. I told you, after 3 months of marriage, that you were a real bitch and that I wanted out. I was going to leave you, and then you got pregnant to trap me.
2: I cannot believe you're saying that. I love you.
4: And I don't love you anymore. You're a complete bitch. I want out. I don't love you.
2: You know what? You're a real asshole. You'll never see your daughters again. F*** you.
4: Oh, yeah? Well, f*** you, you bitch.
1: Wow. Well, Patty, listen, wow. It's not too often I'm left speechless, but I am pretty much left speechless after that. And I don't know if this is how you expected this to end, but it looks like it's over.
2: It was just said during an argument. It was before our twins were born.
1: Right. Well, hey, good luck to you and the twins, and we will send you the results of the tests.
2: Thank you.
1: You're welcome. So
3: what a love story. Oh, my God.
1: It was just an argument.
3: I'm not even breathing properly.
1: It was just an argument when he said he wanted out. Exactly. And you trapped me. You trapped me with the kids.
3: I mean, why would you want a guy that says things like that? That's
1: right?
3: Like a whole nother Oprah there. I'm unlocking a whole nother situation. But honestly, girl needs to move on.
1: Love
3: and
1: sludge.
3: Maybe get some counseling of her own and not be a bitch, too. I don't know. God. Holy crap.
1: That one had it all, quite honestly. Ugh. That one had it all.
3: Didn't it? I mean, I was appalled. I saw your face. I was like, I was not even breathing for 2 minutes.
1: There's not much to say. I mean, he tells her, you trapped me with kids and you're a bitch. And she's telling him, and that's one hell of a marriage you've got.
3: That escalated quickly. I wasn't ready.
1: Oh, yeah.
0: The Lamont Show.

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1: Hello, I'm Ozempic.
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2: When we talk about how much exercise someone should get, current guidelines call for about 150 minutes of moderate intensity exercise or 75 minutes of vigorous intensity exercise every week. 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
2: 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Be there.

Iron Man on the Rock of the Bay, baby. And over on the Bone Socials, we've got a brand new interview from Chastain and Baby Huey. They just posted their latest sit down with Jared Reddick from Bowling for Soup. We also have the recap for last week's birthday bash for Chastain at the Guild Theater. And we have our brand new Bone concert calendar that we drop at the top of every month. 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And if you want to find me on my little slice of Instagram, look me up at Tony 107.7 FM. Here's Candlebox.

0: chilling on a Saturday morning with a tune from 1979. That's Supertramp, Take the Long Way Home on 107.7 The Bone. What's up? It's Tony. You got me until 3 o'clock. I'm live at Bone HQ. So if you want to get a shout in, hit me up on the text line at 888-303-BONE. More music after this.
1: Hi, everyone. 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Sweet James Accident.
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Day and Guns N' Roses rocking us back from the break right here on 107.7 The Bone. Hey, it's Tony. You got me until 3 today. You can find me at Tony1077FM on Instagram and on the text lines at 888-303-BONE. Let's start shouting out some boneheads. We got Ed from Vallejo rocking with us this morning, along with our longtime text line pal, Nick from Richmond. Thanks for starting your Saturday with us. Shout out to the both of you. 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Here's Journey, Wheel in the Sky.

That's The Who, along with some Pink Floyd to take us into 11 o'clock right here on 107.7 The Bone. Hey, it's Tony rocking you until 3. And coming up, Alice Cooper will be playing at the San Jose Civic in November. And we got a way to get you and a friend into the show. Details on that heading your way later on this afternoon. Now let's get back to it with some Def Leppard. Here's Photograph on The Rock of the Bay, baby.

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weekend smell better with the bone on. Wait, I meant sound better. Don't ask what I'm doing over here that smells.

Eagles, Life in the Fast Lane on 107.7 The Bone. And we are inching ever closer to the return of 49ers football on The Bone. It all starts next month with three preseason games. The Tennessee Titans will be first up on August 13th, facing us on our home turf of Levi Stadium. And then over to the 20th, when the red and gold roll into Los Angeles to take on the Chargers. And finally, it's off to Sin City to take on the Las Vegas Raiders on the 27th. So join us in August to welcome the Niners back onto the airwaves, right here on the flagship station for 49ers football, 107.7 The Bone. And be sure to download the Bone app to never miss out on a second of that sweet bone-crushing stereo.

0: Aerosmith rocks your Saturday right here on 107.7 The Bone. Hey, it's Tony, and if you're having a good time rocking with The Bone this morning, be sure to let me know on the text line at 888-303-BONE. More music after this.
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1077 The Bone, Bowie and AC/DC bringing us back into the music. Let's keep shouting out some more boneheads. If you want in, shoot me a text at 888-303-BONE. Hanging with us this hour, why, it's none other than Hang Loose Vinny from Vallejo. Shout out to you, Vinny, and thanks for tuning in. More info on our Alice Cooper contest is still to come, so be sure to keep it locked on The Bone.

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Red Hot Chili Peppers and U2 taking us into the afternoon right here on 107.7 The Bone. What's up? It's your weekend jock, Tony, hanging out with you for the next few hours. 888-303-BONE is the number to the text line if you want to get a shout in. Dennis Willis will be doing another double today. He will be in for Baby Huey from 3 to 7 and then back in later on tonight for Soundwaves FM at 10. Let's get back to it with Styx on The Bone.

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4: We all know the big, beautiful game is on right now, which gives us a chance to hang out with friends and get a little crazy, right? But this year, I want you to have fun and also remember the score.

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0: This is Chris Dolan.
1: And I'm Vanessa Denniston, senior attorney from the Dolan Law Firm. Chris, what's with all these out-of-town personal injury firms coming into the Bay Area with these catchy jingles and funny names?
0: Unlike the Dolan Law Firm, most of these firms are from out of state or in LA.
1: The Dolan Law Firm is headquartered right here in San Francisco, going on 30 years.
0: We live here, we work here,
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Skid Rose, I Remember You on 107.7 The Bone. And over on The Bone socials, we drop a new concert calendar at the top of every month featuring curated shows from our very own Baby Huey. Here's what's coming up in the next few days. Jimmy Eat World will be at the Toyota Pavilion in Concord on the 24th. On the 28th, Simple Plan will play the San Jose Civic. And coming up on Monday, Evanescence will be at the Shoreline Amphitheater. For more shows happening around the Bay and beyond, keep an eye out for our concert calendars at 107.7 The Bone on socials. And if you want to look ahead to see what will be happening in the Bay over the next few months, check out our massive Bone events page at 107.7thebone.com/events.

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1: Now everybody, have you heard?

0: We're spinning some Seeger on a Saturday. That's Turn the Page on 107.7 The Bone. What's up? It's Tony hanging out with Dan till 3. 888-303-BONE is the number to the text line if you want to get a shout in. More Weekend Bone coming up right after this.
1: This is the sound of Claire cooking dinner at home. And that's the sound of a fraud alert from Wells Fargo flagging a charge for a pricey restaurant in Paris. Considering Claire isn't in Paris right now, that seemed odd. To the bank? Yeah.
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bringing us back from the break right here on 107.7 The Bone. Let's shout out some more boneheads. If you want in, shoot me a text at 888-303-BONE. This hour, we are joined by Nell from Berkeley. Thanks for spending your Saturday with us, Nell. Shout out to ya. Info on our upcoming Alice Cooper contest will be heading your way next hour, so don't go anywhere. You're listening to 107.7 The Bone, and we are the rock of the bay, baby. Let's go.

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1 o'clock with Three Doors Down and Styx right here on the Rock of the Bay, 107.7 The Bone. What's up? It's Tony hanging out with you for the next couple of hours. You can find me at Tony1077FM on Instagram and over on the text lines at 888-303-BONE. Details on how you can score two tickets to catch Alice Cooper at the San Jose Civic are coming up later on this hour, so be sure to stick around.

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That's the crew with Home Sweet Home on 107.7 The Bone. And our Bone Bash 19 headliner, Alice Cooper, will be making his way back into the Bay, bringing the Alice's Attic Tour to the San Jose Civic on November 18th. We here at The Bone want you and a friend to be there, so tune in all next week starting on Monday during the 8 a.m., 11 a.m., and 3 p.m. hours. We want you to give us a call for this one, so when we open up the phone lines, pick up the phone and dial 888-303-BONE. Lucky number 10 will score two tickets to catch Alice Cooper at the San Jose Civic in November. Your first shot will be Monday morning during the Le Mans show, right here on The Bone.

0: looking for some tush. That's ZZ Top on the Rock of the Bay. What's up? 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

2 o'clock with Zeppelin and Aerosmith right here on 107.7 The Bone. What's up? It's Tony rocking you for one more hour. Dennis Willis will take over for Baby Huey from 3 to 7. And then it's straight into our Saturday night lineup from 7 to 11. I will also be back in tomorrow morning starting at 10 right after Matt Pinfield's flashback. So do join us tomorrow morning for some more of the best rock on the radio. Let's get back to it with Brian Adams on 107.7 The Bone. It's summer at 69.

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And coming up tonight, we got some more fresh tunes heading your way, courtesy of our Saturday night lineup. Starting things off, we got Sammy Hagar's Top Rock Countdown at 7 o'clock, followed by Chasta and Baby Huey's Format Break and Bone Breakers at 9. And then Dennis Willis will wrap it all up with Soundwaves FM at 10. 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

0: 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Hey, it's Tony. I'm almost out of here, but I got a few more songs to spin, including some Foo Fighters, Steppenwolf, and some more Sabbath to bring it on home. Stick around.
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7: Hey, boneheads, did you know a couple of you

Foo Fighters and Steppenwolf wrapping up my time right here on 107.7 The Bone. What's up, it's Tony, and that's another Saturday in the books. Stick around, Dennis Willis will be coming up next, followed by our Saturday night lineup. Here's a Dio-fronted Sabbath track to take us out. 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

Anna Nancy Wilson, a little heart kicking off my time today on 107.7 The Bone. I am Dennis Willis, in for Mr. Baby Huey, who is doing something else today. It's you and I until 7 o'clock tonight. We're going to have a lot of fun. We're going to see what we can get away with. I'll have some useless trivia, definitely some really bad dad jokes, and I'm going to tell you about a very cool giveaway we're doing all week long right here on The Bone. These are the Scorps, no one like you, on the Rock of the Bay.

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Dennis Willis hanging out with you until 7 o'clock tonight. And I've got a weird bit of trivia I bet you didn't see coming. It was 32 years ago that Aerosmith revolutionized the music industry and changed the internet forever. I'll explain. It was June 27th, 1994. Geffen Records released the B-side single Head First. It was the first of its kind, an exclusive digital download. Crazy Talk. It was released to CompuServe subscribers and downloaded by roughly 10,000 users. Why not more, you ask? Well, the 3-minute and 14-second song took anywhere from an hour to 90 minutes to download at the time.

0: Dennis Willis hanging out with you until 7 o'clock tonight on 107.7 The Bone, and I've got a pro tip for you. 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In particular, you should tune in within the 8 o'clock, 11 o'clock, and 3 o'clock hours, and be the 10th caller into the studio at 1-888-303-BONE, because if you do all those things, you will score two tickets to Alice Cooper. 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

Cheap Trick from Live at Budokan. I want you to want me. I am Dennis Willis. And coming up for you, I'm going to tell you about the soundtrack to the brand new Green Day movie, Nimrods. It features 30 songs by the band, but I'm going to play the one song that's not included on that soundtrack, as well as the very last Van Halen video to feature David Lee Roth. Any guesses?

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Down, Waldo. Van Halen from 1984 and Hot for Teacher. Sammy Hagar doesn't like that song, but I do. And just a little piece of trivia, that was the last music video to feature Van Halen's classic lineup ever. And it was the last Van Halen video to feature David Lee Roth until 2012. The more you know. Here are the Doobies. 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

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I am Dennis Willis, and I'm looking forward to that Green Day movie, Nimrods. It opens August 14th. Looks like a whole lot of fun. It's about three teenagers traveling to Los Angeles under the false pretense that their band is opening for Green Day on New Year's Eve. The soundtrack to Nimrods is packed with 30 Green Day songs. Surprisingly, though, not this one.

0: Hotel California on the Rock of the Bay, 107.7 The Bone. I am Dennis Willis, and a few months ago, I found out the proper way to refer to that band was not the Eagles, it was Eagles. And I was today years old when I found out that that big old ball in Las Vegas, the Sphere, is officially called Sphere in Las Vegas. All this to say, Eagles have extended their run at Sphere in Las Vegas into December for what will be a total of 68 shows. Why? Because they really, really like money.
1: 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But for foster kids, this can be tough. Starting a new school with no friends, supplies, and an old backpack just makes catching up and fitting in even harder. That's why Mancini Sleep Roll and the Ticket to Dream.
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I'm Dennis Willis, and I'm going to spin some Boston for you in a little bit. I've got some Aerosmith coming up, Richie Blackmore's Rainbow, and a great song from Ozzy Osbourne and Lita Ford. 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